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1: 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Kom en geniet en raak nostalgies terwyl jy luister na goue ouers.

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0: You can probably tell that this wasn't your typical funeral. 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It wasn't your typical funeral because we really celebrated her life and the legacy she left behind. And Gogo wouldn't have wanted it any other way.
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2: Carpe Diem, gryp die dag, jou geestelike inspirasieprogram tussen 5 en 6 in die oggend op Eden FM, jou stem in die paradys.

Allow me just to speak to you for a moment. I know you are going through stuff right now, and it feels that you won't survive the storm. It just seems as if life has given up on you and that you are left with nothing to hold on to. Everything that you have been building up for years is now crumbling before you, and finally you are left with no hope, no faith, and no strength to start all over again. But there is a lion of the tribe of Judah who is coming your way, and he is about to change everything that you are believing about yourself. I know what I'm talking about. I've been there. I know the enemy is keeping you in bondage. He has chained you down with chains of despair and discouragement. But I recorded a song to let you know that Jesus is the Lion of the tribe of Judah. He is able to deliver, to save, and to heal. He is the only one who is able to break the chains in your life. If you call on him, he will answer you and show you great and mighty things which you know not of. For the Lion of the tribe of Judah shall break every chain.

0: what a way to start your day with the Eagles. Hotel California, a goodie, an oldie but a goodie, but nevertheless a beautiful song. I just absolutely love the way they play the guitars together, like the double guitars, and it's just amazing. I actually bought tickets to buy the Eagles, to go and see them. To buy the Eagles, oh my goodness, Lynn, wakey, wakey, rise and shine. I actually bought tickets to go and see the Eagles many years ago, and then I couldn't go and see them. Something came up and I couldn't go and see them. And I blessed somebody with my tickets, and they were very, very happy. So I'm sure you can imagine. I don't know if they'll ever come back to South Africa. I know they're probably quite a bit older now, and I'm not even sure if they're still performing. But what an incredible band, and what an incredible time to be alive, my friends. It is Tuesday. It is the 9th of June. Time is flying and passing us by, and my wish for you today is that you will have an absolutely amazing day, and that you will go after that which you have revelation of, that God has given you for your life and nothing else. You know, so often when we're trying to figure things out for ourselves, it doesn't work. It doesn't. God knows best. And he's the one that puts the desires of our heart there in the first place. You know, so sometimes you come into places and spaces and it feels like, oh, but Lord, this was my dream, and why is all this stuff going wrong, and why and that and that and the next thing. That's probably a sign that you really are supposed to be there. It really is a sign that you know what, you're on the right track. And so stop trying to figure it out with logic and reason. Stop trying to, you know, do this thing in your own strength. God is the one that will give you the revelation. He will give you the insight, the blueprints, everything that it is that you need to be able to overcome and do what it is that he's called you to do. Shift the atmosphere in that workplace. Pray for those people. Let them see Jesus in you. And even when they don't agree, and even when they come against you and whatever, it doesn't matter. You stand firm in the truth of who Jesus Christ says you are, and you stand firm in the truth of who Jesus Christ says they are. So you're loving them on your knees, people. So there we go. There's a word for a day today. Once again, we've got a cracker of a show, interviews. We've got some current news starting today. Excited about that. Around about 20 to 7, we've got some current news, current affairs at least, that we are going to be introducing just to keep you informed. And I pray that you have a beautiful day. A very, very good morning to you.
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0: Luister na Kingdom Time Sondagoggende tussen 8 en 9.
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0: Lukas 17 vers 21. En hulle sal nie sê kyk hier of kyk daar nie, want die koninkryk van God is binne in julle.
2: If you've just joined us, a very good morning to you. It's Lynn Clutie behind the mic, and it's your Rise and Shine breakfast show, people. Wakey, wakey. And I hope that you're feeling invigorated. I hope that you are feeling excited for the day. I want you to stay tuned. We've got a cracker of a show for you, as always. We've got some current affairs starting today at about 20 to 7. I've got an awesome guest that I'm interviewing a little bit later on as well. And just we're just bringing the good vibes. Yeah, man, we're just bringing the good vibes. And if you've got a birthday, or you've got somebody that's got a birthday, celebrating a birthday today, please send me a little written WhatsApp and we'll give them a shout out. Not a voice note, just a quick little written WhatsApp, and we'll do a shout out for them in the show a little bit later on. I hope that you are having a fantastic morning, people. I didn't have a bad morning this morning. No cats puking. Gross, I'm sorry. TMI, I know. But yeah, it's going to be a good day. It's going to be a good week. And yeah, man, speak what you want. Speak life. This is how we overcome, people. A little bit of Cat Stevens taking us up to the news headlines.

Status Quo here on your Rise and Shine Breakfast Show. It is Eden FM that you are listening to. A very good morning to you. If you have just joined me, it's Lynn Clutie behind the mic, keeping you company all the way to work while you're having your breakfast, whatever it is that you're doing. I pray that you have a fantastic and a fantabulous day, dear friends. So, if it is your birthday today, we here at the studio want to wish you a very, very happy birthday, an amazing and incredible year ahead. We have a special tribute here to Lachelle DeFris, my apologies. A very happy birthday to you, Lachelle. I pray that you have a wonderful year and really that it will be everything and more that you could possibly dream of. Have a fantastic day. Be spoilt rotten, Lachelle. And incidentally, dear Lachelle, you share a birthday with Bonnie Tyler. Bonnie Tyler is 75 years old today. That chick has got some pipes on her. I love that grunt in her voice, that absolute stunning, stunning grunt. I might just find a little song to play of hers. I should have actually been a little bit more wide awake and done that for you guys. But you share a birthday with Bonnie Tyler. She's

75. Can you believe it? So yeah, guys, Alphaville taking us up to our new current affairs slot in a few minutes.

0: So South Africans who still rely on the green barcoded ID book are facing growing uncertainty after government confirmed plans to phase out the document. The announcement follows renewed efforts by the Department of Home Affairs to replace the green ID book with a more secure smart ID card across the country. President Cyril Ramaphosa says the move forms part of a broader crackdown on identity fraud, identity theft, and illegal immigration. As questions mount over what happens next, many South Africans are now seeking clarity on when the Green ID book will officially cease to be recognized. For more, we are now listening to the Deputy Minister of Department of Home Affairs, Njabulo Nzuza. Let's have a listen and see what he has to say.
1: The President of the Republic of South Africa yesterday, when announcing measures to deal with illegal immigration in the country, also announced that we'll be phasing out the green barcoded ID. My name is Njabulo Nzuza, Deputy Minister of Home Affairs. We would like to confirm that yes, indeed, the Department of Home Affairs over some time has raised security issues around the green barcoded ID. We have over the years increased the number of the smart ID issues that we have been doing, because the smart ID is a more secure document that the country must depend on. We have been using means to reach out to all South Africans. The first was the modernization project that was carried out to modernize offices in the rural areas and other areas. We have also made sure that we open new offices in malls and also build purpose-built offices that are issuing out smart identity document. We also introduced the fleet of mobile units that have gone through the length and breadth of this country to make sure that all first-time issues, they actually get the smart ID document. We urge all South Africans that they must move towards the smart ID document as against the green barcoded ID that is now being phased out. Our mobile units are hard at work going throughout the country to make sure that South Africans get their smart ID cards. We have also made the innovations in as far as bank-based branches that are now being launched throughout the entire country, including in the rural areas, to make sure that even the rural-based citizens get access to the smart ID cards. As the process continues, we'll then issue out the timelines of when we'll stop issuing the green barcoded ID and when the actual green barcoded ID will no longer be recognized as a formal way of identity in South Africa. We hope that all South Africans will work with us in this journey to phase out the green barcoded ID, which is really in favor of citizens, because with the green barcoded ID, you are susceptible to fraud and all forms of mischief, whilst the smart ID card is a safer option for you as well as your family and for the entire country.
0: There you have it for our current affairs for the morning. Coming up next, you're going to hear from The Real Thing with You, to me, are everything.

Birthday messages coming through this morning. Brenda Apples, a very happy birthday to you. I pray that you have an amazing day, an incredible year further. We also want to wish Yolandi in Bria Family Sterkte at the moment. Oh, sorry, I thought that was a birthday wish. But we wish you Sterkte anyway, dear friends.

0: Winde van Verandering, een program gefokus vir mense met gestremdheid. 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Ons vertel ons story, gee waardevolle inligting. So wat is jou story? Skakel gerus maandag tussen 6 en 7 op Eden FM, Winde van Verandering. Saam met my, Cyril Williams.
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0: Another one of those iconic numbers here on Eden FM this morning. Queen with I Want to Break Free. It's like, it's just, it's unmistakable. When you hear the intro to that song, you, there's just some songs you know instantly what it is. And yeah, just an iconic, iconic song. I mean, Queen brought us some incredible music, didn't they? So yeah, if you've just joined me, a very, very good morning to you. I am Lynn Clutie. I am keeping you company this morning here on The Breakfast Show. I've been up since 4. I've been here since 10 to 6, people. This is what I do because I love it and because I love you. And I love talking. And I get paid to talk. I mean, how awesome is that? Anyway, listen, so it is the second hour of your Rise and Shine Breakfast Show. And very excited to be talking all things Money Matters this morning with Etienne from Finovo. And we're going to be talking about the role of accountants in business, and I think that and decision making, you know, and I think that that's going to make for interesting listening. A lot of the time we're just like, oh, your accountants are money and numbers, and that's just what, you know, but we don't really actually understand what their role is. And that's what we love to do here on Eden FM, is we love to educate you and just bring some interesting listening to you so that you can truly understand, you know, hey, you know what, I've been like I'm like 50 something years old, and I don't really understand what an accountant does, but I'm too embarrassed to ask, you know, or I'm too lazy to Google or whatever. Anyway, so yeah, that's what we're going to be chatting about this morning around about 20 to 8. You want to stay tuned for that.
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0: Carolina, Shaggy here on Eden FM. It is a brilliant Tuesday morning. Pretty chilly, I might add. Hey, goodness gracious me. Winter has definitely hit us and our dam is overflowing. We have just got so much to be grateful for. I mean, people, this is what we prayed about. It is, hey? We prayed and our dam is now overflowing and we're no longer sitting in water restrictions. I've told you before, I come from PE side. And we had water restrictions and drought for years and years and years and years. So my advice to you listeners today, okay, I've spoken about this before, okay, but as somebody that lived in that sort of environment for a very long time, is go and buy yourself some JoJo tanks, because you never know when you're going to need water. You never know if something's going to happen and there's a drought again. We might be without rain for a very long time. You never know. Plus, you're getting free water. So what we did was we actually plumbed our JoJo tanks to our home, and so we were using rainwater to shower and to run washing machines and dishwashers and all of those kinds of things. So yeah, I know a lot of you probably do that already, but if you don't, it's something really worthwhile thinking about.
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7:30 and I'm Lynn Clute with your news headlines. The police in Knysna are seeking the assistance of the public in tracing the next of kin of a woman who succumbed due to injuries sustained during an accident on the N2 at Knysna last Thursday. Three suspects will appear in court soon in connection with the murder of a police constable in Delft yesterday morning. And the Western Cape MEC of Police Oversight and Community Safety, Unro Mare, has commended the efforts of law enforcement advancement plan officers who continue to make a significant contribution to reducing violent crime. The Western Cape Department of Health and Wellness has today commenced the phased rollout of Lenacapavir. This is a long-acting HIV prevention medication that offers renewed hope in the fight against HIV. That's it for your news headlines. I will be back with a full news bulletin at 8 o'clock.

Why are bands like Dysfunctional Families? Why are certain artists like Spoiled Children? What are the reasons for the continued success of certain artists? 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

0: Our school, Morrisdale High, is 90 years old, and we are having lots of fun.
1: Yes, we are celebrating 90 years of excellence with a grand winter bash on the 29th of June 2026 at 7 p.m. at our school hall. Come and swing the night away with a vibrant R&B and jazz performance of Alicia October.
0: Our MC and DJ for the evening is flamboyant Mr. Paul Emmons. He will bring the best music and fun. Bring your cool books, a snack box will be served.
1: Tickets only 200 rand, available at school. Come and swing the winter away. See you there!

0: The Commodores with a Night Shift. And of course, it has come to that time of the morning where I am inviting my esteemed guest, Etienne from Finova. A very warm welcome to Eden FM this morning.
1: Thank you very much. It's a pleasure to be here.
0: It's lovely to have you. And it's lovely for you to come in and actually really just fill us in, educate us, all the good things that we need to know about accountants. Tell us, Finova, your business, did you start it? How did it all come about?
1: Yeah, so we started the Finova about 15 years ago.
0: Lovely.
1: It's the amalgamation of two or three practices. So
0: okay.
1: Going along nicely, a two-partner practice.
0: Yes.
1: With about 30 staff.
0: So okay,
1: very
0: wow.
1: Happy
0: so, now. Yeah, not small at all, eh?
1: Well, we are small enough, yes.
0: I hear you. Yeah. I hear you without hearing what you're saying. Okay, so let's get into the thick of it this morning, Etienne. What is the role of an accountant in a modern business environment?
1: Well, look, so we are custodians of
0: right.
1: a great number of things. I mean, firstly, we are stewards of all the finances of our clients. We find clients don't save enough. We need to...
0: Yes.
1: We need to affect processes and advice on pricing strategies to get them to save a bit more.
0: Yes.
1: And also, I think a good accountant looks at family succession and business succession. And obviously, community involvement is important. And we need our clients to sleep at night.
0: I think that's
1: important. To be compliant with all the various aspects is very important. And it's quite easy to do if you start in... the right way.
0: Right. And, you know, you say it's quite easy to do, but this is why we need professionals like you guys, because it can
1: Correct,
0: be
1: yeah.
0: very daunting if you don't know if you're going into a business or you're needing some kind of financial advice. You know, it is really better, I always say, to contact the professionals. So what advice would you give entrepreneurs about involving accountants in
1: Well, look,
0: business?
1: I think it's very important to do it very early. I mean, if you don't have an accountant on WhatsApp, there's something afoot.
0: I'm quickly adding your number.
1: Yeah. So the problem we find in everyday life is that most entrepreneurs only reach their accountant in year three.
0: Sure.
1: So they're focusing on the immediate needs of their business.
0: Mm-hmm.
1: And then as soon as they're starting to grow, they are seeking advice as to how to do that. And sometimes the compliance burden and the things that they've missed is too great. And you know, there's several opportunities and things like that. I just think it's important to learn. If I'm perfectly honest,
0: yes.
1: Every time somebody calls me, the first thing they say is, "I'm sorry to bother you. You are a busy man."
0: Oh dear.
1: But I am busy. Yes, of course I am.
0: Of course.
1: But
0: yeah.
1: I'm busy with people like them,
0: right.
1: helping people like them.
0: Right.
1: So I think the entire thing should change in terms of people thinking that accountants are not there to help them. That is what we're there for.
0: Yes.
1: So they need to reach out early and spend enough hours to sort of have the accountant understand their business, but more importantly, understand them as to what
0: yes.
1: their long-term goals are.
0: Yes, yeah. Because it's going to be a long-term relationship.
1: Well, in most cases, yes.
0: Yes, yeah. In most cases. So that is then, that would be one of the common mistakes that businesses make. So can you tell me some more common mistakes that businesses would make and how accountants help?
1: Look, I think the absolute biggest mistake that small business makes is they don't know when to say no. So when you're starting your business, you are saying yes to every little job that you can get, every little contract, every little supplier. And of course, it's important to also do that. But in my opinion, if small business can understand when to say no, they won't get tied down with deals and business contracts where they are actually working for somebody else. So I think that's really important.
0: Okay. So that would fall under strategic decision making.
1: Absolutely.
0: Anything else that you want to add in terms of strategic decision making?
1: Well, look, I think it's far easier to put a process in place early.
0: Yeah.
1: As to, I mean, a common question is, how long does it take from a request for a quotation up until the money hits your bank account? How many days is that? And nobody knows that. So people need to track that type of information.
0: Right.
1: And I think if look, it's easy for me to say that we should say no to certain work. But we certainly should. If my whole team is tied down for a contract that is not lucrative to my business, I'm just rolling money. Right. And then I'm not doing, I can't grow at all, you know.
0: That's sound advice, Etienne. You know, the thing is, like, as you're saying, like, you're saying yes to every job because you're so desperate for work, but you're not actually making an informed, a strategic or a wise decision in doing so. And this is why it's so important to talk to professionals like yourselves. So why is accurate financial information important when making business decisions?
1: Well, look, there's a common thing in, I guess... everyday life, garbage in, garbage out. So if we have garbage information that we have in our systems and in our various places that we then pull out of technology, the computer or whatever it is, we're going to make garbage decisions. So I think in terms of accuracy, look, so accuracy is a big word. I believe that accuracy is something that applies to everybody differently. So for instance, the one person would want to be more accurate on fuel consumption of vehicles and repairs and maintenance of vehicles, that type of business. For somebody else, is less important. So it's important to get accurate information purely because we need to make good decisions. There's one other aspect there that I think has sort of been left by the wayside, and where people in the general public don't quite understand that is that we shouldn't be making decisions off historic information. There's no use in me getting information, accurate or not, from my accountant 8 months down the line and trying to think that I can make any sort of decision based on that because eight months to a year has already passed. So that's where it sort of boils down to the first point about having a solid relationship early with your accountant, having somebody sort of believe in what you believe in and why you do things, and to get that information out of you early and to report on it early so that we can make effective decisions based on that information.
0: So in what ways do you assist then with budgeting and financial planning as an accountant?
1: Look, in terms of budgeting, it's a bit of a curse word. it's not something that comes entirely naturally to small business especially. I mean, these people are fighting for survival day one, even the first year. But it's important to sort of know where I'm heading towards, because that has a direct effect on my pricing strategy. How much do I need to sell to get my cost of sale, to get my gross profit margin to where it needs to be to cover all my other costs? And now in the back of my head, as a young entrepreneur, I also have a keen interest on growing. I want to go big. I want big clients. I want big contracts. But I can't effectively service them because of all these other niggly costs coming in. So that's why if you have the right accountant and they believe exactly what you believe, it's very, very easy to get that information early. But remember, it's not an eight-hour job for these guys. They are in the field in the day. At night, they need to do all the administrative work. So to seek administrative help early is quite useful.
0: Brilliant. So, Etienne, can you explain how financial reports influence management decisions?
1: Well, I think it's been said, but I mean, ultimately, I have one little shop. I need a second shop. How do I reach that shop? How do I get that? So to have the right information in place, the right forecasts will open my world to some funding if it's required. But also, if it's not required for external funding, if it's internal funding, the cash flow effect of an expansion like that, even moving offices from one to the other, I mean, that's excessively expensive, and the cash flow effect of that is quite severe. So that's where a forecast of the decision making, meaning I now need two vehicles, I now need four people instead of two, whatever the case may be, that's quite important to make the right decision or not. Look, I firmly believe the gut feel of the entrepreneur is generally the most basic thing that we get back to all the time. So if this person believes that this plan can work, in most cases it can, it's about the timing of it and how quickly do we get there. in my opinion.
0: Brilliant, brilliant. So obviously small businesses are, you know, they counting every penny and they're nervous and all of that kind of thing. And then what would your advice be to them in terms of the benefit of hiring an accountant?
1: Look, so they're counting every penny and they are nervous, but I can tell you one thing, they're also very strong-minded.
0: It's
1: a resilient bunch of people.
0: Yes.
1: Small business owners are the toughest of, as tough as they come.
0: Yes.
1: I think the advantage is to make the right decision at the right time. I think most of these people have an instinct about that. We must remember one thing. I mean, George and the Garden Route as a whole is a tertiary economy. Mm. We don't have minerals. We don't have a lot of wood anymore.
0: A lot of industry.
1: So we are tertiary people that come in as on the third level of the economy. So we need to add value at that stage.
0: Yes.
1: So we are very subject to price differences and changes in international and national economies and policies. So we need to be resilient in terms of that. Now, who better than to speak to somebody that deals with that stuff every single day?
0: Of course.
1: Deals with different types of businesses, a different outlook. At the end of the day, I don't believe that there's one right answer.
0: Mm.
1: There is several right answers. It's just about how do I stack these decisions on top of each other to get to where I'm going to.
0: Brilliant, brilliant, yeah. And so how would an accountant then support the cash flow management?
1: Well, look, we can only support. We can't implement. We can't implement. So, look, there's several measures to that. I think the best measure is to actually meet very often, have a standing arrangement with your accountant.
0: Yes.
1: And go through certain financial ratios. Look at the debtor days. Look at the liquidity, look at the profitability and things like that. And then we also need to forecast at least 6 months ahead, because we know certain things are coming. We need to commit to certain future endeavors, and we need to make sure that we have the money to do that. But it's very difficult to do as an entrepreneur if you're only looking at your bank account, because today the bank account looks good, in 2 weeks time it doesn't look so good, now you've made a lot of decisions on a lot of money. Maybe there's some VAT involved that you forgot about. So I think life is quick. I think these people are operating very quickly, and they're not sitting about waiting.
0: Right.
1: But in that busy schedule, they need to make time for an advisor like myself.
0: Absolutely. And so let's move on to the role that technology, because things are moving fast. I mean, we've got AI, we've all that kind of thing happening in our time now. How does technology play a role in modern accounting and decision
1: making? Well, I think the general principle is we don't want to put something back into a computer that was already in a computer. So we don't want to take it out and put it back in.
0: Makes sense. Yeah.
1: So that's the general principle.
0: Yeah.
1: So there's a lot of things in terms of ordering, in terms of the process. So what does my sales process look like? What does my supplier process look like? This is not an administratively driven type situation. This is every day I need to sell. I need to sell my product or my service.
0: Yes.
1: That's what I need to do.
0: Yes.
1: And how do I do that the best way possible? Mm. Now, there's several tools out there. In fact, you can agree. There's too many tools out there.
0: There are.
1: There's far too many tools. There's probably all of them works for somebody somewhere. But in terms of just getting through that forest of information and just finding the right tool for you, I think that's where technology can help a lot. I mean, a simple thing. Look, it's old. We take it for granted, but something like an email. I mean, how would we have arranged this interview today?
0: Right.
1: Without email.
0: Yeah.
1: Somebody on a bicycle, how would that have worked?
0: Mm.
1: So it's embracing certain things like that to make the sales process easier and quicker.
0: Yes.
1: And obviously
0: paper trail.
1: Yeah, well, that too. But I mean, in my

0: So, a simple example. Am I spending enough money on uniforms, as an example?
1: Yeah, yeah.
0: Let's take the example of a building site. The guy's coming out to quote for balustrades. Mm. It's a recent experience of mine.
1: Okay.
0: A good one, this time. The guy arrives there well-dressed. Immediately, he's well-spoken. He knows the subject matter. He brings samples.
1: Mm.
0: As opposed to the other guy that doesn't arrive on time.
1: Mm.
0: He's not well-dressed.
1: It's already a red
0: So flag. these are yeah. certain basic principles that we sort of... We assume people know these things,
1: mm-hmm.
0: but they really don't.
1: Brilliant. Gosh, Etienne, I can't believe that we've almost run out of time. I think just on that, can we just wrap up with this question on looking ahead to the future? How do you see the role of accountants evolving in the future of business?
0: Well, look, so we're going to spend far less time on the numbers, I think, and we're going to spend far more time on the actual strategy and the relationship with the client itself and the way forward as such. Because of the automation of certain things,
1: yes,
0: we are able to do that, yeah.
1: Brilliant. And Etienne, just again, you're from Finovo?
0: Finovo, yes.
1: How can people get hold of you?
0: Well, we are in Courtney Street, 27 Courtney Street, and
1: Lovely. Also
0: finovo.co.za. We have a automated onboarding system, and it's never a good time. Just come.
1: Love that. Thank you for your honesty and for being so candid and so informative this morning. It's been great having you on our show.
0: Thank you. Appreciate it.
1: Bless you.

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The time is 8 o'clock for Eden FM News. I'm Lynn Clutie. Good morning. The police in Knysna are seeking the assistance of the public in tracing the next of kin of a woman who succumbed due to injuries sustained during an accident on the N2 at Knysna last Thursday. Police responded to an accident on the N2 near the turnoff to Hornley Knysna at about 18:30 on Thursday and found the woman who was hit by a minibus which was travelling towards the central business district. The victim sustained multiple injuries and was declared dead on the scene. The victim was wearing a green top, black pants and white slippers at the time of the incident. Anyone with information which can assist the police may contact the investigation officer, Warrant Officer Godfrey Yankees at the Knysna Detectives on 044-302-6652 or 044-302-6608. Three suspects will appear in court soon in connection with the murder of police constable in Delft yesterday morning. It is alleged that at approximately the time, the police constable was standing outside the community service centre when he was approached by a suspect armed with an axe. The suspect allegedly struck the member on the head, causing serious injuries. A fellow police officer who witnessed the incident immediately responded and fired warning shots, causing the suspects to flee the scene. The suspects abandoned their vehicle and attempted to evade arrest. Police spokesman Andre Trout says circumstances surrounding the attack are under investigation. And the Western Cape MEC of Police Oversight and Community Safety, Unro Maree, has commended the efforts of the Law Enforcement Advancement Plan officers who continue to make a significant contribution to reducing violent crime. From the 27th of April to the 31st of May 2026, LEAP officers arrested 1,406 in priority police areas and searched more than 24,800 persons and 1,180 houses. Maria says the latest operation results demonstrate the critical role these officers play in supporting the South African Police Service in combating serious violent crime. She says the crime situation in many parts of the Cape Metro is far from ideal, as too many families continue to experience the devastating consequences of murder, gang violence and drug-related crime. The Western Cape Department of Health and Wellness has today commenced the phased rollout of Lenacapavir. This is a long-acting HIV prevention medication that offers renewed hope in the fight against HIV and expands the prevention options available to people at the risk of infection. The first phase of the rollout will take place at 22 healthcare facilities serving communities with the highest HIV burden in the province. The department says a phased approach is necessary to ensure available supply reaches. Those most likely to benefit the implementation systems are established and monitored. Provincial MEC of Health and Wellness, Murrell Wenger, says the introduction of the Lenacapavir demonstrates the progress that continues to be made in HIV prevention. And finally, your financial indicators for the day. A short while ago, the rand traded against the US dollar at 16 rand and 47 cents, the euro at 19 rand and 2 cents, the British pound at 22 rand, and gold is selling at $4,328.95 a fine ounce. Brent crude oil will cost $93.46 a barrel, and a Bitcoin is currently trading at $63,335.01. That is it for this news bulletin. Your news headlines will follow at 8:30 in Isi Xhosa.

0: You can call me Al, Paul Simon here on Eden FM. It is Lynn Clutie behind the mic, and if you've just joined me, very warm welcome to you. I'd rather have you join now than never. You know what I'm saying, people? It is Tuesday, and we got through Monday, and it was fine. Hey, we're all good. We're all good today, and we're all revved up and ready for the rest of the week. So let's have a little look-see at what the weather looks like for our region if you never caught it earlier. In Oudtshoorn, Dorst and Düsseldorp, it will be sunny with a minimum of 7 and a high of 18. George Mossel Bay, Wilderness, Knysna, Sedgefield and Plett, sunny, 7 and 19. Albertinia, Riversdale and Heidelberg, also sunny, 7 and 18. Carlisdorp, Lady Smith and Zoar, partly cloudy, 7 and 19. Swellendam, sunny, 8 and 17. And Uniondale, sunny, 8 and 16. So there is your weather for today. I was having a little read in the George Herald yesterday. And man, oh man, I say this all the time, and I will continue to shout it from the rooftops. We truly do live in such a gorgeous, gorgeous region. The Garden Route District, absolutely beautiful. We're so blessed to live here. There's so much to do. And one of the things that my husband and I noticed when we moved here is just that people get out of their houses on the weekends. They do things. They get out because it's beautiful. It's safe. It's nice to be able to go for a nice walk on the beach. It's nice to be able to go to the botanical gardens. It's nice to take a stroll around the Transport Museum and look at all the old trains or even all the fantastic collections of cars. I mean, we love cars, and yeah, even on that, so many lovely car shows throughout the year as well. But there's another exciting something coming to the region, which I'm sure you've heard of, but we're actually getting closer to the realization of it, and that is the Otanequa Choo Choo tourist train. And apparently that will be rolling out in 2027, and it will be operating, the first section will be operating between Knysna and Sedgefield, and that, as I said, will be by 2027. So we want to keep our ears and our eyes peeled on that. I would love to. Fun fact about me, I've never been on a train in my entire life. I've flown, I've been obviously on motorbikes, as you know, and cars and, you know, buses and all ally boa. I've even, yeah, been in big planes, small planes, all kinds of things, but I've never been on a train. So I need to go on this train, and I need to go and enjoy the experience. I hope that you're having a lekker morning so far. Weather's looking okay. It's chilly, but it's winter, people, so you get those winter warmies on, your polar necks, your jackets, your coats. Ladies, it's the only time of the year that we get to do this, so we might as well own it, hey?
1: Gee julle vir hulle iets om te eet. 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

That's it. Jimmy Cliff says it's going to be a bright, bright, sunshiny day. I can see clearly now. And so, yes, I agree with you. It's going to be a bright, bright, sunshiny day. You know what? Even if the weather is not playing ball, we can still have a bright, sunshiny day in our attitudes, people. Come on now. Come on. A good attitude and a friendly face and a smile and being nice can actually get you a very, very long way in life. It makes life easier for everyone, doesn't it? I learned something very interesting the other day, that identical twins do not actually have the same fingerprints. How interesting is that, hey? So even though they have the same DNA and everything that's going on in the womb is the same, and the umbilical cord length and the air position and all of the growth and all of that kind of thing, the ridges in their fingertips are developed differently. And that's just incredible, because we all, as the Word of God says, we all have a unique fingerprint. Every single one of us is unique. How amazing is that? How amazing is nature? How amazing is God to create nature and then also to create us? If you think about how complex the human body is, just how it's just absolutely incredible that we can just keep ourselves alive. Sometimes we don't look after ourselves very well, and our body just keeps on going. It's an incredible, incredible, incredible thing that we've been blessed with, and we need to look after. You know, I try so hard. Like, there are days I'm gonna let Yvette is our receptionist, she's listening to me now. On Friday, Yvette, as I'm leaving the studio, she's eating this big delicious baked good, and I'm saying, I am now going to go home. I'm supposed to have a healthy green smoothie because I'm supposed to, you know, be healthy and look after my body. And I smell this delicious cinnamon bun. And I'm like, what are you eating? No, it's a cinnamon bun. And then she shows me. But I must say, I did ask her where the bakery was. The bakery is one block away from us. And I was like, just completely influenced by this bad influence in my office here. Yvette, yes, you, I'm calling you out. Do not do that to me again. I'm trying to be healthy. But it was delicious. It was absolutely delicious. I loved every single little bite.

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0: 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Dis Braaityd. En Braaityd is gewoonlik
1: party time. Kom kyk gerus saam met Pet, Johnny en al die ou bekendes elke Saterdag aand tussen 8 en 10 op Eden FM.
0: Ons sien uit om saam met julle te kuier en saam gaan ons dit 'n hell of a party maak.
1: So, skakel gerus Saterdag aand tussen 8 en 10 in vir 'n hell of a party. Sien julle daar.
2: Saturday night's a boogie night. Oh, what a boogie night.
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Britney Spears bringing the vibes here on The Breakfast Show. It is that time of the morning where I'm going to be saying goodbye to you. I really hope that you guys will have an amazing day further. And remember, whatever it is that you do, be nice, be kind. You know, so often we react instead of responding. And it's easier, really, for everyone involved when we respond in love. So important to do that. You know, sometimes we tend to overreact when it's really, really not necessary. So there's just a little something for you. And I'm talking, you know, I'm talking to myself here too, you know, because we all have our moments, don't we? But I pray that you have a wonderful day further. And I will be back tomorrow morning, 6 to 9, same time, same place. Please tune in. Excited to be with you again tomorrow.

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1: Two men aged 23 and 25 and a 23-year-old woman were arrested following a violent attack on a police officer at Delft Saps during the early hours of Monday morning. The officer sustained head injuries after being struck with an axe while on duty. A swift response by SAPS members and LEAP officers led to the arrest of the suspects and the recovery of the weapon. The injured officer is receiving medical treatment and is in a stable condition. The suspects remain in custody while the matter is under investigation.
0: Umphathiso wokhuselo loluntu eNtshona Koloni uAndre Murray uyincomile imizamo yamagosa onyanziso lomthetho aqhubekayo negalelo elikhulu ukunciphisa ulwaphulo-mthetho nobundlobongela. 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
2: The crime situation in many parts of the Cape Metro is far from ideal. Too many families continue to experience the devastating consequences of murder, gang violence and drug-related crime. However, there can be little doubt that the situation would be considerably worse had the Western Cape government not made the unprecedented investment to place more than 1,200 additional law enforcement officers on the ground in support of SAPS.
0: Kwimalike zezimali randi 16.26 kwidola yasemelika ibe yi 19.26 kwi-euro. 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
3: 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Dis mos die Highway Fisheries specialiteit, of course, die lekkerste vis en chips in George.
2: Highway Fisheries sê sy, waar is hulle geleen? 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
3: Highway Fisheries is geleen in Nelson Mandela Boulevard, die ou Sandkraalweg.
2: Dis nou lekker en gerieflik, kan ek bestellings plaas?
3: 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Skakel jou hand. Wacht, hier is sy nummer. 083-710-7983.
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Gojot thanks passengers for your courtesy towards one another. Make someone's day today by helping an elderly person or someone with lots of parcels get on the bus. 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So ja, ons wil vandag by u weet, wie was u beste maatjie op hoërskool? En hoekom was, u hoef dan nie die laaste gedeelte by te sit, ons wil net weet, wie was u beste maatjie op hoërskool, maar verder aan sal ek wil graag weet, hoekom, wat het een gemeen gehad, is dit interessant nie? So, laat weet vir ons, 060-505-2693.

Know your rights. Have you ever bought something that broke too soon? Been overcharged? Or felt treated unfairly as a customer? It's time to know where you stand. Tune in to Know Your Rights, the radio feature that empowers consumers with important information about their rights, how to avoid scams, and what to do when businesses fail to deliver. From refunds and contracts to lay-bys, warranties, and online shopping safety, we break it down in a simple and practical way. 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

And gentlemen, this is a song that we sing in our township called Pata Pata, which means touch, touch, touch, and touch.

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The time is 10:30. I'm Sebastian Coldridge with your news headlines. Good day. A 22-year-old man, Kewan Hartnick, has been sentenced by the regional court to a total of 21 years imprisonment after being convicted of aggravated robbery, assault with intent to cause grievous bodily harm, and theft from a motor vehicle. A Northern Cape man has been sentenced to 20 years imprisonment after being convicted on 33 accounts of sexual offences involving children between the ages of 7 and 12. And South African Police Service, SAPS, has suspended 5 additional senior officers as part of ongoing investigations into a controversial Medicare 24 tender. South African Police Service intensified Operation Shanela between the 1st and the 7th of June, arresting 17,587 suspects, including 2,549 wanted individuals, 2,333 illegal foreign nationals. And staying with foreign nationals, Nigeria will begin repatriating its citizens from South Africa this week. That and your financial indicators all will follow at about 11 o'clock when we give you that complete bulletin at 11 for InFM News. I'm Sebastian Coldridge.

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You are listening to NFM. The time is 11 o'clock. I'm Sebastian Coleridge with your news. Good day. A 22-year-old man, Kewin Hartnick, has been sentenced by the regional court to a total of 21 years imprisonment after being convicted of aggravated robbery, assault with intent to cause grievous bodily harm and theft from a motor vehicle. Hartnick threatened a 56-year-old man with a machete, stole 18 rand, stabbed another victim and removed a battery from an elderly woman's car. Magistrate Ntoki Morney ordered that the sentence be served consecutively, citing Hartnick's disregard for the safety of and property of others. A Northern Cape man has been sentenced to 20 years imprisonment after being convicted on 33 counts of sexual offences involving children between the ages of 7 and 12. The court found him guilty on multiple offences committed against the minors. The sentence follows legal proceedings in which evidence related to crimes was presented. Authorities have welcomed the outcome, describing it as an important step in ensuring justice for the victims and strengthening efforts to protect children from sexual abuse and exploitation. The South African Police Service, SAPS, has suspended 5 additional senior officers as part of ongoing investigations into the controversial Medicare 24 tender. The latest action brings the total number of suspended senior officials to 14. The tender awarded to Medicare 24 in 2024 is under investigation amid allegations of procurement irregularities and possible misconduct. SAPS says suspensions are precautionary measures and form part of internal disciplinary process. The police service has not disclosed the identities of all those involved and says investigations and related proceedings are continuing. South African Police Service intensified Operation Shinela between the 1st and the 7th of June, arresting 17,587 suspects, including 2,549 wanted individuals and 2,399 illegal foreign nationals. Major seizures include illicit cigarettes worth more than 12 million rand in the Free State, Mpumalanga and Limpopo, as well as illegal liquor worth 9 million rand in the Western Cape and 90 kilograms of cocaine valued at 36 million rand in Durban. Police also confiscated 127 firearms, 1,898 rounds of ammunition and contraband goods worth 21 million rand while recovering 59 hijacked and stolen vehicles. Nigeria will begin repatriating its citizens from South Africa this week. The first flight actually is expected to depart on Wednesday, marking the start of a government-coordinated operation in return nationals amid ongoing concern over migration and security. Authorities in Abuja have confirmed that the move forms part of a broader effort to protect Nigerian citizens living abroad. And on that note, look at your financial indicators. A short while ago, the rand traded against the US dollar at 16 rand 46, the euro at 19 rand, the British pound at 22 rand, gold is selling at $4,326.16 a fine ounce, Brent crude is $94.25 a barrel, and Bitcoin is currently trading at $62,987. This is the end of your news bulletin compiled by the NFM News team. Stay tuned to your weather report. Follow shortly.

A very good morning and welcome back. A look at your weather report for the West, North and Southern Cape for today, Tuesday, the 9th of June 2026. Also on the rust. And there's the minimum of 7 and a max of 18 with sunny conditions. Moving along to the coastal areas, that is your George Mosselbury Wilderness Neisner. Setchill and Pedberg Bay, 7 and 19 with sunny conditions. Albertina Rivers in Heidelberg, 7 and 18 with sunny conditions. Moving along to the beautiful Canada and Carlsdorp, Ladysmith and Zoa, 7 and 19 with partly cloudy weather. Swellendam, 8 and 17 with sunny conditions. And then Uniondale, 8 and a max of 16 degrees can be expected though with sunny conditions. The weather is brought to you by the Weather Office in Cape Town. 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

0: 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And Gogo wouldn't have wanted it any other way.
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0: Our school Molestair High is 90 years old and we are having lots of fun.
1: Yes, we are celebrating 90 years of excellence with a grand winter bash on the 29th of June 2026 at 7 p.m. at our school hall. Come and swing the night away with a vibrant R&B and jazz performance of Alicia October.
0: Our MC and DJ for the evening is flamboyant Mr. Paul Emmis. He will bring the best music and fun. 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
1: 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Come and swing the winter away. 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
2: 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The Untouchable Rabbits Rugby Football Club's goal and mission is to keep youngsters off the street and away from social ills such as substance abuse and crime. We're currently preparing to partake in the SWD Coastal Region competition and need help in the form of sponsorships to help the teams to perform. Sponsorships in cash or kind will be appreciated. We have a need for jerseys, shorts, boots, socks, pole protectors, defense bags, water bottles, first aid kits, cones and branding material. Supporting sponsors' logo will be displayed on clothing, branding and gear. To assist, contact our chairperson, Mr. James Smith, on 076-271-2343 or secretary, Mrs. Joanna Noordman at 076-524-7548, or you can deposit the donation into the Untouchable Rabbits Capitec Savings Account, number 252-080-6814. 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
2: 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The CSPRM of the Civil Servant Retreat Pension Movement Agenda al elke eerste en derde week van die maand by Duitskerk in Oudtshoorn om registraties te doen. Op om daar te zien. 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
5: 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The Myrtle Tree NPO, a shade for single moms, has a 24-hour crisis pregnancy support line. Finding out you're pregnant and can't be very stressful, dealing with the disappointment and worries can make it difficult to know what to do. 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The Myrtle Tree NPO have a 24-hour support line available from anywhere in South Africa. We are with you with a disappointment, advise you on the way forward, and guide you in sharing the news with your family and friends. 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WhatsApp the word pregnant to 084-773-6030. WhatsApp the word pregnant 084-773-6030.
1: 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And in die kerk, school, sport club, of gemeenskaporganisatie van die dagboek wil gebruik maak. 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
1: The South African Police Service has intensified its nationwide channel of agent-led operation conducted between 1st and 7th June 2026 across the country, resulting in the arrest of 17,587 suspects, including 2,549 wanted individuals linked to serious and violent crimes. During the same period, 2,399 illegal foreigners were arrested for contravention of the Immigration Act.
0: Kwimalikezi ezimali randi 16.46 kwidola yasemelika ibe yi 19.04 kwi-euro. 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
1: The South African Police Service has intensified its nationwide channel.
0: Igolide ethengisa nge $4,334.24 ounce ecoliweyo. 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

0: Our school motto is 90 years old, and we are having lots of fun.
1: Yes, we are celebrating 90 years of excellence with a grand winter bash on the 29th of June 2026 at 7 p.m. at our school hall. Come and swing the night away with a vibrant R&B and jazz performance of Alicia October.
0: Our MC and DJ for the evening is flamboyant Mr. Paul Emmons. He will bring the best music and fun. 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
6: Alright, welcome back right there to your voice in paradise. Hartelijk goeiemiddag, welkom hier by jou stem in die hart van die paradise. 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
3: Through the fire and through the rain, the battles that we fight. You know, TVET College, yeah, South Cape TVET College. Very warm welcome to you, man. I hope you enjoyed that, the episode 12, yeah, episode number 12. 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you before we go to anything, you know, your news headlines coming up in about the first half an hour of the show already done, you know, and it's a Tuesday, it's the 9th day. I must say a big shout out to the Hops right there. The Hops says Sebastian and my brother, he feels that there's a presence in the studio. I don't know why, you know. She says, we'll have to wait and see. He's got a profound message that he would love to share. And to quote his words, he said he's got a profound word for the dry ocean. Well, thank you so much, Paula. We're waiting for that profound word that you want to share, you know. All right, talking about that, let's focus on the midday. It's Tuesday. And our positive thought for today is Tuesday reminds us, actually, that, you know, progress is built step by step. Now, every small act of kindness, every moment of courage adds up to something greater, you know. Even when challenges feel heavy, you know, persistence and hope carry us forward. So let's pause, breathe, and embrace the strength within us, you know, knowing that each moment is a chance to grow, to learn, and obviously to shine, you know. So together we can turn this ordinary Tuesday into a day of gratitude, courage, and possibility. Ah, how is that for a positive thought, you know? Yeah, talk to me. Yes, Olivia Dean with The Man I Need.

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right, fresh, funky, and new. A very good afternoon to you, and welcome back. Thank you so much to Jolene for Rosa McKeel giving us your news headlines. You know, letting me know actually what you can expect at about 1 o'clock when she brings that Afrikaans, you know, the Afrikaans news at one. But before we join our good friend Rudy, we're going to be joining Rudy. You know, Rudy is the guy that. From George, right in Cornville, from weet Rudy is van die Beerdwag, nee. 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But before you do that, I've got a very interesting thing that I would love to share with you. Now, go George, thanks passengers for courtesy towards one another. You know, make somebody's day today by helping an elderly person or somebody with lots of parcels to get onto the bus. Offer the red priority seating to someone who is elderly, has a, you know, disability or walks with crutches. And thank the driver for a safe ride. Mutual respect and consideration makes a pleasant ride for everyone, you know. So yes, there we have it. Let me see if I can get a hold of this one. Eden FM, hello. Eden FM, hello. Eden FM, I lost that caller. But anyway, I tried my utmost to get that caller on the line, but it was to no avail, you know. I couldn't get that person on the line. Welcome back. Very important news from Postbank as well that I'd love to share with you. You know, very important, so take note about this. 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Well, there you have it. Interesting things happening right here on the Midday Vibes. You know, yes, Midday Vibes. So live and true. You know, fresh, funky and new. And I know there's this guy, James Blunt. He's talking about 1973. I don't know. Maybe if you remember this dude, have a listen to this one. James Blunt, 1973. Right here on your voice in paradise. Welcome back.

All right, there we have it. Lover for Life. It is Whitney Houston, Even If I'm Alone. It seems to me that I cannot get that person on the line, you know. Make me, I'm your prisoner. Yeah, no, won't you be my lover for life? Yeah, no, that's Whitney Houston for you. Write you on your voice in paradise. You know, there's this song about Whitney Houston that really gets you. You know, it gets to you. I don't know. You have a listen to it and you tell me. It's been done by a lot of people, you know. But I love the version of Whitney Houston. It puts you in a vibe. It puts you in a mood, you know. You tell me. At 060-505-2693. I'm also going to be giving it through that topic, you know, that we can discuss, you know. Yeah, today. I would love to hear what your comments would be.

0: Yes, I want to be living for the love of you. Goodness, man, what a song. It's a couple of minutes away from 1 o'clock, you know, and yeah, Whitney Houston right here on your voice in paradise with that one. taking you back to 1987, you know, yes, from the album self-entitled one, which was titled Whitney, you know. Yeah, Michael Walden produced that album. Goodness, I can still remember that cover. And you know what, that song was, you know, got recognition, was nominated for a Grammy Award in the following year, you know, 1988. But for Best Female R&B Vocal Performance, goodness, I want to be living for the love of you. Yeah, I know. Giving for the love. You know, it's just one of those songs that put you into that mood, you know, I don't know, maybe, maybe I'm alone, but I don't think so. It's just one of those, it's got that little bit of a, that inch to it, you know. Yeah, yeah, Paula, you know what I'm talking about, you know, when you listen to that kind of music and it comes up on the radio and you just go into a gaze, you know, even if at work, you know, I know if you're at work and you're listening to this song, it comes up in the back of your mind, you're doing your thing, you know, but you listen to that song and you think to yourself, goodness, I wanna be, you know, it's happening, and then you start singing, you know. And obviously you will be, yeah. Let's go to Manzi Water and see what happens. Maybe we can calm down, you know.
1: Is jy bekommerd oor die kwaliteit van jou drinkwater? Ontdek Manzi Water, 'n gunsteling in Suid-Afrika met meer as 100 winkels. 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

0: 2026. Submit online on www.labour.gov.za, then online services, then ROE online, then employer registration and ROE submission. Late submissions will incur a 10% penalty and interest will be charged on overdue accounts after 30 days. Remember, employers must report any changes to business details within 7 days. All current letters of good standing are valid until the 31st of May 2026. For assistance, call 0800 321 322 or 0860 105 350. The Compensation Fund, working for you.
1: 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All right, you heard it right here on Indie FM, your voice in paradise. And we're going to be checking out your WhatsApps. And if you'd love to engage with us, you're more than willing to do so. You can catch us on 060-505-2690. In a couple of minutes' time, you're going to be joined by Jeline Feroza McKeel. We're going to cross over to her. And then she's going to be, you know, giving us the news at 1 o'clock, you know. Yes. From a double up with Whitney Houston right there, giving you something totally different right now. Taking us to the news at about one. I've got this one, you know. I don't know. I've got Sir Paul McCartney teaming up with a very young Michael Jackson back in the day, you know. From the album, I think it's from the Thriller album, yes. Yeah, from Michael Jackson, the Thriller album.

0: Our school Morrisdale High is 90 years old and we are having lots of fun.
1: 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Come and swing the night away with a vibrant R&B and jazz performance of Alicia October.
0: Our MC and DJ for the evening is flamboyant Mr. Paul Emmons. He will bring the best music and fun. Bring your cool books, a snack box will be served.
1: Tickets only 200 rand. 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

right, welcome back. Thank you so much to the Open Heavens team. Right, they're all the way from the beautiful Mossel Bay, talking about, yes, encouraging us, you know. I love that. I love that. You know, we've got a topic that we're going to be chatting about. So I think about it before you give me an answer. Your answer must be, you can submit your answer to the WhatsApp line, which is 060-505-2693. That is the magic number, 060-505-2693. That's coming your way. Think about it. What is something you always got into trouble for as a kid, you know, that your kids are doing today? Think about it. What is something you always got into trouble for as a kid that your kids do today? Think about it. Let me know on the WhatsApp line, which is 060-505-2693. We're going to go for a quick musical break. And yes, that's going to come your way. But think about that. That's something. What would that be that always got you into trouble when you were a kid, and now you know, your kids are doing the same thing? So think about it. 060-505-2693. I would love to hear from you. All right. Taking us to that next musical break here. So I got a song on the playlist. It's done by Mick Hucknall. You know Mick Hucknall? That's the man for you right there. The lead singer of the band Simply Red on this Tuesday afternoon. A very good afternoon to you. It's 18 minutes, just gone 19 minutes past the hour of 1 o'clock. Good afternoon.

A very good afternoon. Welcome back to Time Meets 1:31. I'm Sebastian Coldridge with your news headlines. Good day. The reopening of the R28 Kango Caves Road remains uncertain after further storm damage, undetermined stabilization work at the site of the major rockfall on the 6th of May. Now, the Western Cape Police are investigating a triple murder following a shooting in Langa on the Cape Flats. An armed robber stormed in a church in Samora Machel on the Cape Flats, prompting a police investigation. And the Hawks have arrested a 42-year-old police sergeant stationed at the Lebombo port of entry for alleged corruption. And finally, South Africa's economy has recorded marginal growth, reflecting slow but positive movement amid ongoing structural challenges. Latest indicators show modest GDP growth, supported by resilience in certain sectors through high unemployment, and inflation pressures continue to weigh on the recovery. That's your news headlines. Your complete bulletin at 2 o'clock. For Indiv News, I'm Sebastian Coldridge.

0: 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My mom loved lemon trees, so at her memorial, we planted her ashes with the seed of a lemon tree. This year, it's yielding the most beautiful fruit, just like Martin's funerals said it would.
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It was, ah, goodness, it was meant to be, all right? Patty Austin and James Ingram teaming up right there, giving me that awesome song, you know, Come To Me, all right? Yes, one in a million, all right? Jet Setter, Trendsetter, and the Go-Getters, man. It is exactly 70 minutes away from the hour of 2 o'clock. All right, I've got Neo, right? Less than all, but more than a few, but I never met one like you. And this guy can dance.

A couple of minutes away from 2 o'clock, your news coming up at 2, right? Hey, good stuff, all right? Haven't heard that one in a very long time, you know. I've got a message here from, I'd like to share with you, transport cost shouldn't stop you from finding a job. You know, the Western Cape government is helping job seekers in George with 6 free Go George bus rides for job interviews and other work-related travel. Register at gettingyoutowork.westerncape.gov.za. All right, yes, there we have it. Brilliant initiative right there, you know, and getting ourselves ready for the news coming up at about 2 o'clock. I've got this one. It's going to be taking us to the news at 2, you know. Yes, the news coming up at 2. Stay tuned for that. Well, thank you so much for everyone that, you know, engaged with us. Yeah, that engaged with us. Appreciate you guys. Yes, I've got a song. Yeah, it's going to be taking us to... That's going to be taking us to the news at 2 o'clock. Yo, I like this song, you know. I love it, man. It's The Real Thing and You to Me Are Everything. And you know, I want you to know that you to me are everything. Doesn't matter what happens.

Yes, you to me are everything. The real thing right here on your voice in paradise. And I hope Nikki enjoy this one, you know. Yeah. I know you're singing along right now. Can you feel the force? Yeah, from the album. Can you feel the force? The real thing. The limited edition. Right here on your voice in paradise. We're getting ourselves ready for the news coming up at 2 o'clock. And I hope you enjoyed this one, right?

baby. Yeah, I heard somebody singing along, you know. Yes. And you know what, it does that to you, you know. Yeah, it really does. And you want to sing along, you want to just enjoy the moment, you know. Yeah, it's your moment after all. Yeah, it's your radio, man. It's not about us, it's all about you, you know. Anything to make you feel good. Yes, about yourself. Smile a while, you know, as you drive perhaps. And listen to Dr. Hook saying, goodness. Ah, you don't get them like this anymore.

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And then my 12-year-old singing along, sexy eyes. 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

0: And then I get a message all the way from someone in the office saying that, goodness, Sebas, you got us going here in the office, you know. People are singing along. Do you really have to stop right now? You got us jazzing right here. All right, that is what we do, you know. Bring out the best in you, man. Yes. Sexy eyes or not. Dankie, Katrina.
1: All
0: right.
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0: Thank you so
1: Kom
0: much.
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0: Baie dankie daar. 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Nee?

8 Congo Caves Road remains uncertain after further storm damage undermines stabilization work at the site of a major rockfall on the 6th of May. Western Cape officials say specialist teams were close to completing safety measures when severe weather between the 3rd and the 5th of June caused additional erosion. Geotechnical crew have resumed slope stabilization, but no reopening date can yet be confirmed. Alternative routes via Buffalo's Kloof and the Swartberg Pass have been sustained flood damage. With emergency repairs underway, Western Cape Police are investigating a triple murder following a shooting in Langa on the Cape Flats. Detectives responded after reports of gunfire and uncovered 3 men fatally wounded at the scene. The motive for the attacks remain unclear and no arrests have yet been made. Authorities say investigations are continuing and they appeal to the public for any information that could lead to assist in identifying the suspects. Armed robbers stormed a church in Samora Machel on the Cape Flats, prompting a police investigation. Reports indicate that the suspects entered during a service threatening congregants and fled with stolen items. No injuries have been confirmed at this stage, but detectives are working to trace the suspects and recover the stolen property. Authorities have appealed to the public for information that may assist in investigation. And the Hawks have arrested a 42-year-old police sergeant stationed at the Lebombo port of entry for alleged corruption. Acting on crime intelligence, investigators uncovered collusion between syndicates and law enforcement officials to move stolen and fraudulently obtained vehicles into Mozambique. During a covert cooperation on the 8th of June, the officer allegedly accepted 80,000 rand from an undercover agent and was arrested with the cash in his possession. He is expected to appear in the Komatipoort Magistrate Court on the 10th of June 2026. And finally, South Africa's economy has recorded marginal growth, reflecting slow but positive movement amid ongoing structural challenges. Latest indicators show modest GDP growth supported by resilience in certain sectors. Tough high unemployment and inflation pressures continue to weigh on the recovery. Analysts caution that while the uptick signals stability, stronger reforms and investments are needed to sustain momentum and broaden economic opportunities. The government has reiterated its commitment to measures aimed to boosting growth and improving fiscal discipline. And on that fiscal discipline note, let's have a quick look and see what the financial indicators hold. In a short while ago, the rand traded against the US dollar at 16.46, the euro at 19 rand, the British pound at 22 rand, gold is selling at $4,326.66 a fine ounce. Brent crude is $94.25 a barrel, and Bitcoin is currently trading at $62,900.87. This is the end of your news bulletin compiled by the DFM News team. For DFM News, I'm Sebastian Coleridge. Your weather report follow shortly. Very warm welcome back. A quick look at your weather report for the West, North and for the Southern Cape for tonight and tomorrow.

You are listening to NFM. The time is just after 2 o'clock, 1 minute past the hour to be precise. I'm Sebastian Koldries with your news. Good day. The reopening of the R20

All right, let's have a look and see what the weather entails for tonight and tomorrow in your region. Ah, kind of like that background there. You know, it's called Pata Pata. I don't know if you remember that song, but let's have a quick look and see what's happening with regards to your weather in the Southern Cape for tonight and tomorrow. That is the 10th of June 2026, also on De Rust, and there's the minimum of 7 and a max of 22 can be expected with partly cloudy weather. George Masabe Wilderness, Neisner, sits with the Plettenberg Bay, 9 and 19 with partly cloudy weather. Albertina Rivers in Heidelberg, 7 and 21 with partly cloudy weather across the Hessequa. Moving along to the beautiful Canaland, Carlisdorp, Ladysmith and Zoa, 6 and a max of 18 with sunny conditions. And then Swellendam, 7 and a max of 21 can be expected with partly cloudy weather. Uniondale, 8 and a max of 19 with partly cloudy weather. 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You can visit their website for more information at www.saweatherservice.co.za.

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1: Self-stabilization was progressing well until the severe Western Cape storm early June caused further site damage and delayed recovery efforts. Road user safety remains our top priority. Before safely reopening, teams must fully stabilize the slope to prevent further rockfalls and mudslides. Following post-storm inspections, work resumed on the 8th of June. We cannot confirm a reopening date yet, but our teams are working quickly and we will provide updates as progress is made. Emergency repairs are also underway to restore safe access and alternative routes damaged by the storms, including sections of the Buffalskloof route and Swartberg Pass.
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1: Working at the car wash, yeah. Come on and sing it with
2: as jy kan uitsoring, en is moeg van die stof en van kar, gee jou motorbande jou eindloose probleme. 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

Good afternoon, Eden FM. 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Welcome to our drive ocean on this beautiful day. 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Don't be afraid of them. Remember the Lord, who is great and awesome. I would like to repeat. Don't be afraid of them. Remember the Lord, who is great and awesome. I don't know about the them in your life. 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Ek weet nie wat vir jou laat voel jy kan nie meer nie. Remember the Lord, for He is great and awesome. Eden FM, repeat after me. Our God is an awesome God. He reigns from heaven above. With wisdom, power and love, our God is an awesome God. Can we do it one more time? Our God is an awesome God. He reigns from heaven above. With wisdom, power and love, our God is an awesome God. Our God is an awesome God. He reigns from heaven above. With wisdom, power and love, our God is an awesome God.

0: Nee, wacht. 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
1: Heerlik. Ingeskakel, Eden FM, Paula Masse program, Afternoon Drive. Hai, daar gaan ons. Goeiem,
0: Groot Nagie. Baie dankie. Good afternoon, the Mondays. He's also tuning in. I'm doing well on the Monday. Thank you very much. And I'm back, done with my exams. I'm back. Oh, I'm happy. I'm glad. Waiting on the results. I know it's going to be positive. Yeah, is Jody Yankees met die nationale lied van die afternoon drive. Jody, fatum man, fatum. Hier dan even nog zo'n beach maken op dinsdagmiddag. Wat sê ons? Wat ik kan zien is... Njarrr!

Ja, Hemelse Vader, U goedheid hardloop agter ons aan elke liewe dag. Eden FM, the time exactly 3:30. Here's my colleague, Sebastian Coleridge, with your 3:30 news headlines in English. Sebas, brother of mine, without any further ado, it is straight over to you.

0: Very good afternoon. Welcome back. It is 15:30. I'm Sebastian Colditz with your news headlines. Good day. The reopening of the R28 Kango Caves Road remains uncertain after further storm damage undermined stabilization work at the site of a major rockfall on May the 6th. The National Council officially approved the 2026-27 annual budget, marking a decisive shift towards financial stability and reinvestment in the town's crumbling infrastructure. A 22-year-old man, Kewan Hartnick, has been sentenced to a total of 21 years imprisonment by the regional court after being convicted of aggravated robbery, assault with intent to cause grievously bodily harm and theft from a motor vehicle. Armed robbers stormed the church in Samora Machau on the Cape Flats, prompting a police investigation. And the Northern Cape man has been sentenced to 20 years imprisonment after being convicted of 33 counts of sexual offences involving children between the ages of 7 and 12 years respectively. For InfM News, I'm Sebastian Colditz. That's your news headlines. Your complete bulletin will be at 4 o'clock when we give you that complete bulletin. For InfM News, Sebastian, back to the hops.
1: Thank you, Sebastian. Back to the hops this evening on this side. Thank you.

0: Ja, Eden FM, dit was Sebastian Coleridge met ons hoofdrekke in Engels hier op Eden FM 3:30. Hy is 4 uur as hy terug. Kom ons maak daai dan vas lapie land. 060-505-2693 hier op jou nummer 1 draadloos.
1: Lord, as we come before you, we come to give you all the glory, the thanks and the honor. Indeed, the day that you has made, the Bible declares we need to be glad in it, Lord. Oh. And so are we. Lord, we thank you for this day. We thank you for this program of Paula Mazda Afternoon Drive. Lord, bless this show, Lord. Lord, bless this radio station. Lord, thank you for blessing his life. Thank you for making Paula Mazda the powerful testimony he is today. Lord, break him, Lord, even more into your kingdom, Lord, like never before. Use this guy, Lord, like never before. In the mighty name of Jesus. And all God's people say amen. Greenwood Johnson, sir, little prayer. Ek is nou just 8 Paul. Thank you for being a powerful testimony, God. You're so awesome. You're so awesome.
0: Thank you, Jesus. You have been faithful. 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

0: Ja, that's my promise. Ek sal sing en praat oor die goedheid van die Here. Hartlik goeiemôre Eden FM.
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So ja, al daar die prachtige jong mense van George, daar is nou vir julle a geleentheid. The time exactly, Eden FM, it is exactly 4 o'clock. And here is my friend, my brother, my mentor, oh, ek leer baie van hom, Sebastian Coleridge, with your 4 o'clock news, weather and financial indicators in English. Sebas, met of son of vlees, hy is in die huis, oor na jou, brother of mine.

A very good afternoon to the Hops. It is 4 o'clock. I'm Sebastian Coleridge with your news. Good day. The reopening of the R28 Kango Caves remains uncertain after further storm damage undermined stabilization work at the site of a major rockfall on the 6th of May. Western Cape officials say specialist teams were close to completing safety measures in severe weather between 3 and 5 June caused additional erosion. Geotechnical crews have resumed slope stabilization, but no reopening date can yet be confirmed. Alternative roads via Buffalo's Kloof and Swartberg Pass have also sustained flood damage, with emergency repairs underway. The Knysna Council officially approved the 2026-27 annual budget, marking a decisive shift towards financial stability and reinvestment in the town's crumbling infrastructure. The approved budget includes a total revenue budget of 1.57 billion rand and an operating expenditure budget of 1.53 billion rand. The executive mayor of Knysna, Thando Matika, says restoring the municipal infrastructure backbone takes priority in the 2026-27 budget. He says approximately 80% of the capital budget is dedicated to infrastructure projects that includes electricity, road, stormwater, water and sewerage. Matika says they will rebuild this municipality brick by brick, focusing on stability, accountability and an unwavering dedication to their residents. A 22-year-old man, Kewin Hartnick, has been sentenced to a total of 21 years imprisonment by the regional court after being convicted of aggravated robbery, assault with intent to cause grievous bodily harm and the theft of a motor vehicle. Hartnick threatened a 56-year-old with a machete, stole 18 rand, stabbed another victim and removed a battery from an elderly woman's car. Magistrate Ntoki Moni, and an unwavering dedication to their residents. A 22-year-old man, Kewin Hartnick, has been sentenced to a total of 21 years imprisonment by the regional court after being convicted of aggravated robbery, assault with intent to cause grievous bodily harm and the theft of a motor vehicle. Hartnick threatened a 56-year-old with a machete, stole 18 rand, stabbed another victim and removed a battery from an elderly woman's car. Magistrate Ntoki Moni ruled that the sentence must be consecutively, citing Hartnick's disregard for other safety and property. Armed robbers stormed a church in Samora Machel on the Cape Flats, prompting a police investigation. Reports indicate that the suspect entered during a service threatening congregants and fled with stolen items. No injuries have been confirmed at this stage, but detectives are working

trace the suspects and recover the stolen property. Authorities have appealed to the public for information that may assist in the investigation. And finally, a Northern Cape man has been sentenced to 20 years imprisonment after being convicted of 33 counts of sexual offences involving children between the ages of 7 and 12 years respectively. The court found him guilty of multiple offences committed against the minors. The sentence follows legal proceedings in which evidence was presented relating to the crimes. Authorities have welcomed the outcome, describing it as an important step in ensuring justice for the victims and reinforcing efforts to protect children from sexual abuse and exploitation. On that note, a quick look at your financial indicators. A short while ago, the Rand traded against the US dollar at 60.47. The euro at 19 rand, the British pound at 22 rand, gold is selling at $4,328.95 a fine ounce. Brent crude is $93.46 a barrel, and Bitcoin is currently trading at $63,335.01. This is the end of your news bulletin compiled by the NFM News team. Stay tuned, your weather report follows shortly.

0: Very good afternoon. Welcome back to the Hops family. It is just after 4 o'clock, to be precise. A couple of minutes, though. Let's have a look and see what's happening with regards to your weather. For the West, North and Southern Cape for tonight and tomorrow, the 10th of June 2026. Outzone, Derust and Desdorp, minimum of 7. And a max of 22 with partly cloudy weather. Moving along to the coastline, which is your George Moxley Wilderness Knysna. Sedgefield and Plettenberg Bay, 9 and a max of 19 degrees can be expected with partly cloudy weather. Along the coast, Albertina River in Heidelberg, 7 and 21 along the Hissaquah with partly cloudy weather. Moving along to Canaland, that is your Calisdorp, Ladysmith and Zoa, good evening. 6 and a max of 18 can be expected with sunny conditions. Swellendam, 7 and a max of 21 with partly cloudy weather. Uniondale, 8 and a max of 19 with partly cloudy weather. 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You can visit their website for more information at www.saweatherservice.co.za. And then let's cross back to the Hops, right? Yes, here in our outro studio.
1: Yes, yes, Abais.
0: He's going to be continuing with the afternoon drive.
1: Thank you, brother of mine, Eden FM. For you, that was Sebastian Coleridge with your 4 o'clock news, weather and financial indicators. He goes by the name of DJ Sebas. Sometimes is it Sebas. Sometimes is it Basian. Maar een ding, hy bly dieselfde man. Hey! Lekker basie. Openbare diensaankondiging. Wervingsveldtog vir veiligheidsouers. 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

0: 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So 20 minute voor 5 deel ek nog 'n aangrypende verhaal saam met jou. 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
1: 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Late submissions will incur a 10% penalty, and interest will be charged on overdue accounts after 30 days. 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All current letters of good standing are valid until the 31st of May 2026. 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

0: The Otorang Municipal Youth Office will be hosting a career summit from the 15th to the 17th of June 2026 at the Tusong Service Center. Commencing daily at 9 a.m. on day one, the summit aims to provide the youth of Greater Otorang area with access to career guidance, educational opportunities, skills development programs, entrepreneurship information and employment opportunities. Jong mense van Otorang, stiek uit.
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12: 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The Myrtle Tree NPO, a shade for single moms, as a 24-hour crisis pregnancy support line. Finding out you're pregnant and can't be very stressful. 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WhatsApp the word pregnant to 084-773-6030. WhatsApp the word pregnant 084-773-6030.
2: 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That was the Eden FM Gemeenskap Dagboek. And in die kerk, school, sport club, of gemeenskaporganisasie van die dagboek wil gebruik maak. skakel die Eden FM kantore tussen 8:00 die oggend en 5:30 die middag by 044 874 5085.

0: Mr. Mario makes it right. 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
1: 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Dit is issued by the Western Cape Provincial Government Department of Infrastructure, dated the 8th of June as in yesterday 2026, 12 o'clock the time. That includes the TR33/4 Meiringspoort Oudtshoorn area, as well as the TR75/2 Oudtshoorn to Kango Caves, also the MR401 Uniondalepoort and Town, and also the DR1845 Toerwater Uniondale area, Toerwater 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that is Inhuizen Plettenberg Bay area, and also Prins Alfred Pass, Inhuizen Plettenberg Bay area, as well as Kleinplaas in George area, also Jonkersberg, the DR1633 George area, and Great Breck River George area, the DR1599, as well as the DR1639 Geelboomberg George area, Swart River George area, the DR1615, and the Seven Passes, that's also in the George area, White's Road George area, DR1621, Sorgfontein in Botlieus Kop, DR1578, that's in the Mossel Bay area, as well as DR1581, Geelbeksvlei, that's also in the Mossel Bay area. Then, Mr. Paula, de voortrekkerweg daar aan die kant van Oudtshoorn, vryvloeiend op die stadium, ons kan verwacht dat het later sal toeneem, vooral gedurende spitsverkeer. 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
0: 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The time exactly 4:30 p.m. hier in Sanaso Kuba with your headlines in Isikosa. 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

Illegal dumping poses serious threats to our health, finances, and environment. 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To report illegal dumping, contact law enforcement on 044-801-6350 or 044-801-6300. And to report illegal dumping for clearing, contact Environmental Services on 044-802-2900. 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And for dead animals on the N2, please contact SANRAL on 082-553-4878. Together we can keep George clean and beautiful.

0: we are not done here. Luister asseblief verder.
1: You know, it's funny because singers come on and I think about authenticity. You know, when you feel it, when it moves you, that felt like the most authentic thing I have heard this season.
2: That was surprising to hear. It was powerful, it was heartfelt, and I think you're amazing.
3: You gave me chills. I mean, your voice is so beautiful to listen to. It was beautiful all the way around.
4: Your voice is stunning.
3: Mm-hmm. It is.
4: Absolutely stunning. And I totally agree with what Howie said, you know, about authenticity. There was something about that song after the way you just almost casually told us what you're going through and, oh, you know.
3: You can't wait until life isn't hard anymore before you decide to be happy.

0: There are, however, there have been some great singers this year. And I'm not going to give you a yes. I'm going to give you something else.
1: Nightbird, the Golden Buzzer Act on America's Got Talent 2021. Eden FM, you can't wait until life isn't hard anymore before you decide to be happy. Iemand moet het hoor vanmiddag.
2: I have a 2% chance of survival, but 2% is not 0%. 2% is something, and I wish people knew how amazing it is.
3: You blew us all away. You are the voice we all need to hear this year.
4: That was way more than okay. That was beautiful. That was beautiful.
0: God, that really got to me.
5: It pushes all the heartstring buttons, right?
0: And yet she's still so strong.
1: Yeah, Nightbird. What a beautiful moment. My soul, rest in peace. Wat vat ek hier vanaf? Wat vat ek hier uit? The following phrase. You can't wait until life isn't hard anymore before you decide to be happy. Ja, dit is wat ek vanmiddag uit die story van Nightbird vat.

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It is now exactly 5 o'clock. Here is Sanazo Gowa with your news, weather and financial indicators in Isikhosa. Eden FM, don't you ever forget that you are everything and everything is you. Ms. G, it is over to you. Bring us the 5 o'clock news.

0: Ebethile intsimbi yesihlanu uphulaphuli Eden FM ndingusinazo ugulwa nendaba molweni mawethu. 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
1: Slope stabilization was progressing well until the severe Western Cape storm early June caused further site damage and delayed recovery efforts. Road user safety remains our top priority. Before safely reopening, teams must fully stabilize the slope to prevent further rockfalls and mudslides. Following post-storm inspections, work resumed on the 8th of June. We cannot confirm a reopening date yet, but our teams are working quickly and we will provide updates as progress is made. Emergency repairs are also underway to restore safe access and alternative routes damaged by the storms, including sections of the Buffalskloof route and Swartberg Pass.
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1: 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This intelligence-led operation conducted between 1st and 7th June 2026 across the country resulting in the arrest of 17,587 suspects, including 2,549 wanted individual linked to serious and violent crimes. During the same period, 2,399 illegal foreigners were arrested for contravention of the Immigration Act.
0: Kwimalikezi yezimali randi 16.45 kwidollar yaseMelika ibe 19.03 kwi-euro, iponti yaseBritane 22.04, igolide ethengisa $4,337.58 ounce ecoliweyo, olekwati yohlobo lakwaBrent $94.25 ompanda, iBitcoin uhamba nge $62,586.85. 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

0: Thank you, Sanaza Gowa, for the 5 o'clock news, the weather, and the financial indicators. Thank you, Sanaza. You must have a lekker evening. Take good care, my colleague. Please, stay warm, stay dry. Stay out of trouble. Net na die advertentiebreek, dan breek ek so 'n bietjie goeie nuus. Feel good news. 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
2: Kom geniet die aand saam met drie van ons land en streek se grootste liedjieskrywers en sangers, Chris Phillies van Mosselbaai. Michael Lind en Pieter van der Westhuizen.
3: Wie sê kind is jy? Wat my so verlei? Weet jou ma van jou?
2: DJ Melly Damons. Dit vind plaas op saterdag die 19 September 2026 om 6 namiddag by die Dalmeida Gemeenskapsaal in Mosselbaai. Kaartjie slechts R150 beskikbaar by Chris Phillies op 076-861-4928.

Eden FM, I have some good news. Earlier today, our station manager, Monet Peterson, shared the following message. It is from him and Melda Peterson, his wife. Our second grandson was born yesterday. His name is Zuko Joseph Daniels. Zuko has a isiXhosa and Zulu root meaning glory, honor, or Japanese meaning master child or harmonious leader. We would like to welcome the second grandson of Monet Peterson and his beautiful wife Melda Peterson, their second grandson Zuko, to the world.

0: Yes, Touch Me Softly hier on your afternoon drive. 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
1: Laat jou eer kan jou swoeg. 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Besoek nou vir Marius, Hilton en die span by Mobile Tronics Fitment Center in George. Ons specialiseer in klankstelsels, aircons, alarms, immobiliseerders, parkeersensors en vele meer. 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Skakel Marius nou by 082-598-6577 of Hilton by 083-313-3764. Geen uitdaging te groot of te klein vir ons span. Mobile Tronics Fitment Center, die amptelike borg van Family Values met pastoor Ruben Kersby. Sondag om 11 voormiddag en The Midday Connection met Sebastian. Weksdag om 12 uur op Eden FM. Jou stem in die paradijs.
2: 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The Compensation Fund reminds you that submissions for the 2025 Return of Earnings are open until the 30th of June 2026. 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Late submissions will incur a 10% penalty and interest will be charged on overdue accounts after 30 days. Remember, employers must report any changes to business details within 7 days. All current letters of good standing are valid until the 31st of May 2026. For assistance, call 0800-321-322 or 0860-105-350. 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

0: Ja, ons breek al vannacht voor advertentie, dan kom die hops terug om net vir MJ aan te kondig wat gereed staan met Ring & Nerd hier op jou nummer 1 draadloos Eden FM, jou prachtige stem in die parkhuis.
1: Attention employers, the compensation fund reminds you that submissions for the 2025 return of earnings are open until the 30th of June 2026. Submit online on www.labour.gov.za, then online services, then ROE online, then employer registration and ROE submission. Late submissions will incur a 10% penalty and interest will be charged on overdue accounts after 30 days. Remember, employers must report any changes to business details within 7 days. All current letters of good standing are valid until the 31st of May 2026. 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The Compensation Fund, working for a 10% penalty and interest will be charged on overdue accounts after 30 days. Remember, employers must report any changes to business details within 7 days. All current letters of good standing are valid until the 31st of May 2026. For assistance, call 0800 321 322 or 0860 105 350. The Compensation Fund, working for you.

0: Our school Morrisdale High is 90 years old and we are having lots of fun.
1: Yes, we are celebrating 90 years of excellence with our grand winter dash on the 29th of June 2026 at 7 p.m. at our school hall. Come and swing the night away with a vibrant R&B and jazz performance of Alicia October.
0: Our MC and DJ for the evening is flamboyant Mr. Paul Emmis. He will bring the best music and fun. Bring your cool books, a snack box will be served.
1: Tickets only 200 rand, available at school. Come and swing the winter away.

0: Good evening, Garden Route, and welcome to another exciting edition of the Ringer Nerd Show right here on Eden FM, your voice in paradise. Thank you very much to Paul Amas for the amazing afternoon show, Paul. That was really a lovely song, and thank you for the handover as well. I really appreciate it. I'm MJ Rathbone, and as always, we are here to talk technology, internet connectivity, and most important, how Ringer Nerd is making life easier for people through the Garden Route. Tonight is extra special because I have a brand new member of the Ringer Nerd family joining me in studio for the very first time tonight. Yandre, welcome to Eden FM.
1: Thank you, MJ. It's wonderful to be here. I'm really excited to chat to our listeners tonight.
0: We're excited to have you. Now, tonight we are talking about something that

0: affects almost everyone. Whether you're chatting with family, watching rugby, doing online banking, video calling grandchildren, or simply just scrolling through Facebook, you actually need the internet. And that's exactly where Ringnet comes in. Now, Yandre, many people hear the word fiber and immediately think trenches, digging, cables, and lots of construction, but Ringnet has other solutions as well. Tell us a little bit about it.
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0: Wow. So, and the nice thing is that this allows us to reach places where fiber simply doesn't exist.
1: Exactly. We cover areas throughout the garden route from Sedgefield all the way through to Mossel Bay and surrounding areas. Whether you live on a farm, a small holding, in a retirement village, a residential suburb, or even a holiday property, there's a good chance we can assist.
0: Wow. And the best part of that is also our packages starts from only 299 Rand per month.
1: That's right. 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
0: That's all. Well done. Well said as well, Yandre. You're doing good for your first time. Okay, so it's time for our first nerd tip for the evening. So as I mentioned this one before as well, I still see it's happening on a daily basis. So if your Wi-Fi router is hidden behind a TV or locked inside of a cupboard or buried under a pile of magazines, please move it. Wi-Fi likes open spaces. The more open and central the location, the better the coverage.
1: Exactly. Routers are a lot like people. Nobody performs well when locked up in a cupboard.
0: Yandre, now I feel personally attacked by that statement. But let's get this vibe going here in studio and play a lovely song to the listeners. I'm going to play a song by Bella Lunga, Lagoon, The Glen. Enjoy.

0: And that is Balunga Lagoon, The Glen. What a lovely, lovely song. So welcome back to The Ring In It Show right here on Eden FM, your voice in paradise. Tonight I'm chatting to Yandre about Ring In It's Wi-Fi solutions through the garden route. One thing that is very important to us as a company is helping our elderly community.
1: Absolutely. Many elderly people simply want internet that works. They want to speak to family overseas. They want to watch church services. They want to stay connected through WhatsApp and Facebook, and they don't want complicated technology.
0: Definitely, I exactly agree with that. At Ring In It, we understand it. Not everyone is a tech expert, and that's perfectly okay. The generation before us built the communities we basically enjoy today. Helping them stay connected is something we're genuinely passionate about at Ring In It.
1: And that's where our personal service makes all the difference. We don't just deliver internet, we assist in setting up everything in person. We make sure everything works before we leave.
0: That is fantastic. So, just saying that in person, so there's not many ISPs that can actually still say this today, and that's something that I think is very important for the garden to understand, is that we physically send out someone to you. You are speaking to someone in person. There's no chatting to bots or whatever the case might be. So that's a huge difference, and many companies stop at installation as well, where we stop when the client is happy.
1: Exactly. And if grandma wants help connecting a tablet, we're there. If grandpa wants help connecting his TV to Netflix, we're there. If somebody forgets the Wi-Fi password, we're definitely there.
0: So probably that's for the third time this week, right? But now that's going to take us to tech tip number two. So I've also mentioned this also before, and I think it's very important for everyone just to understand it, is restart your router every few weeks. It's amazing how many internet issues can be solved with simple restart. Think of it as giving your Wi-Fi a fresh cup of coffee for the morning.
1: Mine usually needs two cups on a Monday.
0: Same here. Without saying that, Yandre, let's play another song for our awesome listeners out there. I think I'm going to play them this Tropicali. You must enjoy.

0: And that is Tropic Carly, Just Come With Me. Yes, Garden Root, just come with me to Ring and Earth, and we're going to help you to spice up your life, especially your internet life. So welcome back, Garden Root. Tonight we are talking internet and connectivity with Ring and Earth's newest team member, Yandre. 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
0: That is super amazing, which is fantastic because many holiday owners don't want to pay for internet all year round. 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
0: Yo, that's really awesome. So one thing people often don't realize is that having internet and having good Wi-Fi are actually two different things.
1: Very, very true. You could have excellent internet coming into your house, but if the Wi-Fi isn't distributed properly, you'll still experience poor coverage. That's why we often recommend mesh Wi-Fi systems.
0: Okay, can you explain that a little bit in simpler terms for the listeners?
1: Imagine your house is a rugby field. Okay. One player can't cover the whole field. You need a team. Mesh Wi-Fi works the same way. Instead of one router trying to cover everything, we install multiple access points that work together. This creates strong coverage throughout the home.
0: Okay, meaning basically no dead spots, no buffering, no standing on one leg in the passage holding your cell phone in the air.
1: And no sitting on the roof trying to send a WhatsApp.
0: Although some people have definitely tried that, I can almost guarantee. So that's going to bring me then to tech tip number three. Contact your ISP to check if your access points or routers firmware has been upgraded or needs an upgrade.
1: Yes, that's extremely important to ensure that the software of your router has been updated.
0: Okay, so you will find many people haven't done this in a year or two, if I'm correct.
1: Yes, that's why we recommend if you don't come right, rather ring a nerd.
0: Okay, so then I'm going to play you a lovely another song. Yandre, I'm going to play a little bit something Afrikaans from Carleen van Jaarsveld and Jacob Swan. I think I did last time also dedicate this one to Christo Himan, our owner, and his wife. I always love dedication to them. So this one is especially for you.

0: dit is by Caroline van Jaarsveld en Jacob Swan. Lief, hoe lief het jy vir my? It's something I always that I remember is when I always go home and I listen to Paul Amos's entire show. He always say, I don't like you, I love you. Nou in Afrikaans is dit as ek is baie lief vir jou. So I absolutely love those words, it's absolutely beautiful. Okay, right, listeners, so as we head towards the end of tonight's show, Yandre, what would you like our listeners to remember from tonight's show?
1: That Ring a Nerd is here to help. 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
0: I love that. And if you like to find out whether Ring a Nerd can assist you with your Wi-Fi, fiber, LTE, or networking solutions, well, then definitely get in touch with us today. You can call us or WhatsApp us after hours on 044-050-0202. I'm going to repeat that number, 044-050-0202. 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And remember,
1: don't ring around,
0: just ring a nerd. Thank you very much for joining us this evening, Garden Route. It's Eden FM, your voice in paradise. And from myself, MJ Rathbone and Yandre, I want to say have a wonderful evening and stay connected as we'll chat again same time, same place next week. And then also after this wonderful song that I'm going to play from Miley Cyrus, the song called Help, we're going to have Celeste Wabani with the news at 6. Have a lovely evening further.

0: Clearly, the psalmist is depressed within himself. Outside of himself, others are taunting him with doubts, fueling his fears and concerns. Instead of giving in to these fears, rather he chooses to pour out his soul. He remembers firstly times of happiness. He says, "For I used to go with the multitudes. I went with them to the house of God with the voice of joy and praise, with the multitudes that kept a pilgrim's feast." After this, he acknowledges his feelings and he says, "Why then are you so cast down, my soul? Why are you disquieted within me?" Thankful remembrance and acknowledging our deepest emotions are essential skills to our spiritual well-being. Remembrance grounds us in God's goodness. He has been good to us before, so he will be good to us again. Acknowledging where we are now brings us to honesty before God. The psalmist recognizes his dependence upon God. He knows that he is not able to revive himself out of a state of sadness, so he looks to God for this relief. Gerrit Ten Boom says so beautifully, "If you look at the world, you'll be distressed. If you look at yourself, you'll be depressed. But if you look at God, you will be at rest." Amen.
1: 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I cannot wait.
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Good evening. My name is Pastor Anushka of Arise Community Church, and it is my joy to share the Word of God this week with you as we reflect on Psalm 42. In verse 4, the psalmist says, "My tears have been my food day and night, while they continually say to me, 'Where is your God?' When I remember these things, I pour out my soul within me.

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2: The George Community Church, where the difference you experience becomes the difference that you make. He knows my
3: name. What a song. Many people consider this song one of the best songs ever. Queen, Bohemian Rhapsody. It's a song many of us believe is about Freddie Mercury singing to his then girlfriend, but coming out of the closet, and the song especially for her. But what a beautiful song. By the way, you listen to the Sound on a Show. It's me, Roger, on a Tuesday and a Thursday from 10 past 6 to 7 o'clock, bringing you music from the 70s, 80s and 90s. Back to Bohemian Rhapsody. Freddie never thought this was a great song. And very few people that listened to it initially thought it would be one of his biggest hits. In fact, the biggest hit of Queen. But I must say, when I heard the song for the first time, I was, I think, in primary school. And it just rocked my soul, brought me to a standstill. And I was young, but I could feel the vibe in the song. Really a beautiful song. Rock opera at its best. Just the way Queen can deliver it. Bohemian Rhapsody. I can go on and on and on about this song, but let's get into the disco mode. Get down on it and Cool and the Gang and Dancing Tight, Phil Fearon.

Bringing you some sexual healing, Mr. Marvin Gaye. And What Do I Do for Fearin? Love Come Down. And the ABC of Kissing and Give Me the Night, Mr. George Benson.

0: Isn't that beautiful? Give me the night, Mr. George Benson. Give me the night on a Tuesday and a Thursday from 10 past 6 to 7 o'clock. The Sundowner Show. It's Roger.
1: Is jy bekommerd oor die kwaliteit van jou drinkwater? 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
0: Let's slow down. I'm bringing you some slow jazz. It's so slow that you wonder, is it soul? Because you can hear the soulfulness in the songs. Caravan of Love, the Isley Jasper, Isley Brothers, and Shake You Down, Mr. Gregory Abbott.

0: Our school motto is 90 years old, and we are having lots of fun.
1: Yes, we are celebrating 90 years of excellence with a grand winter bash on the 29th of June 2026 at 7 p.m. at our school hall. Come and swing the night away with a vibrant R&B and jazz performance of Alicia October.
0: Our MC and DJ for the evening is flamboyant Mr. Paul Emmons. He will bring the best music and fun. Bring your cool books, a snack box will be served.
1: Tickets only 200 rand, available at school. Come and swing the winter away. See you there!

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2: 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Dis mos die Highway Fisheries specialiteit, of course. 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
2: 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Wacht, hier is sy nommer. 083-710-7983.
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In the words of late and former President Dr. Nelson Mandela, education is the most powerful weapon which you can use to change the world. 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The School's Hour with Roger Jacobs, an informative, empowering, and educational show. 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For more information and inputs, send it to Roger on 083-449-2047. School's Hour, the power of learning at your doorstep.

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Eden James with Castro Lujolo for the cool in you. I like the way it flows. 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

That is why I tune in every Monday evening between 10 and 12 midnight, right here on Eden FM. Eden Chase with Castro Leholo for the cool in you.

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